tastes like 10,000 spoons when all you need is a knife. It's meeting the man of my dreams and then meeting his beautiful wife. And isn't it ironic?

wild thing, I think I love you. But I wanna know for sure. So come on, hold me tight.

nights, and things get started still. We spent hours last week with Billy Boy, bleeding, yeah, queuing in casualty. Stare at those posters we used to laugh at,